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4: weather. Right, Nor'easter Nick's latest forecast on the overnight. We will drop it in the upper 60s. Rain tonight. Tomorrow, thunderstorm. Heavy one in the evening. Otherwise, highs in the upper 80s for your Tuesday. Highland Park 74. Leeds Point 74. Boss HQ 73.

107 when the boss like Drew from the Chainsmokers. Yes, I am a proud Syracuse University alumnus. No, you do not have to send me the Wall Street Journal article. Everybody else in my life already has. And I will have no comment on Syracuse or its admissions at this time. Thank you, Olivia Deans.

107.1 The Boss. Crazy to think that, well, a little over 24 hours ago, Bruce himself was in this very studio. We'll talk about Springsteen's surprise visit to Springsteen on Sunday with Tom Cunningham after Earth, Wind, and Fire. Ralphie.

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1: Unbelievable. Yesterday here, Tom Cunningham, let me tell you something. There is not a single person in the world that is more deserving of what happened yesterday on these airwaves than Tom Cunningham. Bruce himself, who's been having quite the Jersey Shore summer. Of course, over the weekend, he showed up on stage at the Stone Pony at Summer Stage with his buddy Jack Antonoff in bleachers. Sunday morning, rolling through our studios here in Neptune, signing the visitor log, if you haven't seen Tom post about that already, and then joining Springsteen on Sunday for the entire 2 hours, a playlist curated by Bruce and Tom. Bruce giving very insightful introductions into each track. It was unbelievable. And if you're wondering, the answer is no. Tom didn't tell anybody. He knew about it ahead of time, of course. Bruce didn't just show up and knock on the door. He couldn't tell anyone. I do not begrudge him for it at all. Because you tell one person, you know how it is, especially in this neck of the woods around this office. We would have had staffers here trying to get photos. I'll be honest, I would have probably come down. I have a concert poster from the, not this last tour, but the tour prior that I would love Bruce to sign. I might have popped down. So Tom had to keep it on the DL. He's getting some press for it, rightfully so. I haven't even talked to Tom yet about it. I'll reach out to him at some point. But when I saw that, and I found out when I saw on our Instagram, because I'm usually tuned in on Sundays. I wasn't tuned in this past Sunday. I've talked to some other staffers who I will leave unnamed who also didn't know about it until they heard from other people or tuned in to the radio. So, wow, what a surprise. What a way to wrap up the month. Great job out of Tom Cunningham. And hey, nice job out of Bruce, too, popping by our studio here in Neptune. More of the Ralphie Radio Show on the way. It's 107.1 The Boss.
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3: Jersey weather. Lionel Easton, next latest forecast out of the overnight, dropping into the upper 60s. More rain this evening. Heavy thunderstorms tomorrow. Highs in the upper 80s for your Tuesday. Metuchen 72, Linwood 74, Boss HQ 72.

107.1 The Boss. Been cool to see some of the social videos as Bon Jovi's tours continued overseas and the foreign crowds singing along to hits like that one. We'll see what John does after this latest stretch of shows. Him and the rest of the guys. Cool to see photos of John as well and the rest of the band kind of sightseeing as well. Running into fans and old friends and the whole nine. 107.1 The Boss. 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

1071 The Boss, 99.7 FM, Greg T in the morning with Rochelle. Setting you to see TLC and Salt and Pepper. That's coming up less than 2 weeks away, September 12th, PNC Bank Arts Center. 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
1: Tom Cruise, surprise appearance over the weekend at a NASCAR event announcing a Days of Thunder sequel. Anne Hathaway will star in the sequel alongside Mr. Cruise, and somebody's not too happy about it, Randy Quaid. He starred alongside Tom in the 1990 film. Series of posts on social media, the 75-year-old Quaid arguing that Cruise should instead reunite on screen with his former wife and original co-star from the film, Nicole Kidman. Now, Nicole is single, but that might be a little... Actually, is she single? I think she's got a rumored boyfriend now that I think about it. Maybe not. Anyway, well, you know what? It doesn't matter. Single, not single. It doesn't matter. You know what? Like, Anne's on fire right now. I think Anne's a great choice. If that's what Tom thinks, hey, he had the magic touch with all these Mission Impossibles and obviously the Top Gun sequel as well. Randy Quaid, look, you're allowed your opinion, but you know what? When you were in it before and you're not back in it, and then you're saying Anne isn't sexy, that's come on, what are we doing there? And he's criticizing her because she's pregnant too. That's not cool, but you can't. Come on, man. Bunch of sour grapes and then some. Ugh. More of the Ralphie Radio Show on the way. I'm looking forward to the sequel, though. 107.1 The Boss.
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4: Jersey weather. Hi, Nor'easter Nick's latest forecast. Dropping in the upper 60s with some rain on the overnight. Heavy thunderstorm tomorrow. Highs in the upper 80s for your Tuesday. Middlesex 71, Longport 75, Boss HQ 75.

107.1 The Boss, and congrats to Kelly Clarkson. What an incredible run on daytime TV with her show that she taped the last episode a while ago. I believe it just aired today.

107.1 The Boss, John Stewart, Bruce Springsteen, this artist, Alex Warren, also a part of the Stand Up for Heroes benefits that will happen, of course, Lincoln Center in November. 107.1 The Boss. They say the-

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1: Some breaking news this evening. The trial has been happening out west in the murder of Tupac Shakur. A verdict has been reached, and Dwayne Keith Davis, convicted of murder in the death of Tupac Shakur. What a case this has been, and everything that has spurred from it. Again, the shooting taking place in Vegas on the night of September 7th, 1996. So almost 30 years to the day, Dwayne Davis convicted of murdering Tupac Shakur. We'll find out more about the sentencing, I would imagine, sooner rather than later. More of the Ralphie Radio Show is on the way. 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
5: Jersey weather. Hi, Nor'easter next latest forecast. Dropping into the upper 60s with some rain on the overnight. Heavy thunderstorm tomorrow. Highs in the upper 80s for your Tuesday. Middlesex 71, Longport 75, Boss HQ 72.

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His little quip about welcoming his fans to Madison Square Garden, home of the New York Knicks, NBA champions. And then he adds in, oh yeah, they do weddings too. Of course, he dated Taylor Swift at one time, over 10 years ago now. Anyways, it's The Boss.

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2: Good morning. I'm Valerie Seagraves. Demolition on a Seaside Park motel will continue for several weeks. The years-long legal battle over the borough's right to take the former Desert Palm Inn through eminent domain is over, and new development is on the way.
3: Cops were here all the time. There was people climbing in and out of these windows, drug dealing going on. It turned pretty crazy.
2: As News 12 reports, crews began tearing down the former motel Monday morning, with the building largely demolished shortly after 11 a.m. The former property owner challenged the borough's acquisition, leading to a four-year battle that went all the way to the state Supreme Court. ICE is considering deporting 20-year-old Maria Coban Guzman, the Guatemalan woman in the fatal crash in Jackson that killed a nine-month-old boy and sent that baby's mother and her other five-year-old child to the hospital. APP.com has this. The deadly crash happened just before noon at NPGS Kosher Grocery Store off West County Line Road Friday. She is charged with manslaughter. The woman in the car with her, a Mexican national, facing charges as well. Detainers have been issued now for both women. They remain jailed in Toms River. And Sony Publishing and Warner Music are in a lawsuit together against Anthropic for stealing proprietary assets and feeding them to its Claude AI model. Think stolen lyrics, sheet music, and then Claude creating verbatim or near verbatim music to compete with the originals from The Beatles, Taylor Swift, and Bon Jovi. Given the scale of the alleged infringement, tens of thousands of tracks, potential damages could reach billions of dollars. In our next report at 6, the folk in Georgia want justice for Hee-Haw, a little miniature donkey shot and killed in his own backyard. We'll tell you about that. I'm Valerie Seagraves on 107.1, The Boss.
4: Well, good morning, everybody. We're starting out in really good shape. We don't have anything for you to worry about heading northbound on the parkway or the turnpike, both moving along very nicely this morning without any kind of an issue at all. As you travel out onto 287 all the way up and down, we're good. Same thing as you head out onto Route 18. Route 9 looks good. 195 without a problem. Route 1, same deals. Just generally around, things look to be pretty good. Some volume on the parkway this morning, though. It's light to moderate, but still moving and moving well above the speed limit in most cases, but still we're in good shape. At Mass Transit, New Jersey Transit trains on the corridor and the coastline running right on or close to schedule. I'm Joe Nolan with Traffic, 107.1 The Boss.
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2: Good morning. I'm Valerie Seagraves. ICE is considering deporting 20-year-old Maria Coban Guzman, the Guatemalan woman behind the wheel in the fatal crash in Jackson that killed a 9-month-old boy and sent that baby's mother and her other 5-year-old child to the hospital. APP.com has this. The deadly crash happened just before noon at a kosher grocery store off West County Line Road Friday. She is charged with manslaughter. The woman in the car with her, a Mexican national, facing charges as well. Detainers have now been issued for both women. They remain jailed in Toms River. Demolition on a seaside park motel will continue for several weeks. The years-long battle over the borough's right to take the former Desert Palm Inn through eminent domain is over, and there is new development on the way. As News 12 reports, crews began tearing down the former motel Monday morning, the building largely demolished shortly after 11 a.m.
3: Cops were here all the time. There was people climbing in and out of these windows.
2: The former property owner challenged the borough's acquisition, leading to a 4-year court battle that went all the way to the New Jersey Supreme Court. Cocktails to go are here to stay, and now that bottle of wine at your favorite restaurant can be added to your order as well.
4: The pandemic-era rule that allowed bars and restaurants to sell alcohol and mixed drinks for takeout and delivery was set to expire, but thanks to a new law signed by Governor Sherrill on Friday, that rule

0: rule is here to stay.
1: It worked during COVID. People were not outside drinking on the street, which I think was the fear leading into it.
0: Establishments can continue serving drinks to go, provided alcohol is served in its original bottling and mixed drinks are in a sealed container.
2: That's Hunter Farman. And posting on Facebook, he was my son. A Georgia family is shocked, saddened, and demanding answers after police officers reportedly entered their pasture without permission or warning and shot and killed their beloved miniature donkey, Hee-Haw. It's Polk County. It happened just before 1 a.m. Sunday. Officers told the family they were on a search. The donkey ran toward them braying, and they believed they were in danger. Not so, says Hannah Israel, who claims officers first tried to use a taser on the little donkey and then shot and killed him. The city of Cedartown's confirmed that one of its officers fired the fatal shot at Hee-Haw, and that officer has been placed on administrative leave pending the outcome of the investigation. In our next report at 6:30, a Brazilian billionaire helped shape the president's import plan for beef. Here's hoping it brings down those high prices. We'll tell you about that. I'm Valerie Seagraves on 107.1 The Boss.
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3: together.
5: Well, good morning again, everybody. The track is dry and fast this morning, but it won't be that this afternoon for sure. But right now, we're all right. No problems on the parkway or the turnpike as you travel northbound, getting up and up towards the area of the Raritan River. You don't have any problems on either one of them. Now, if you're on Route 18, we're looking very good as well, all the way up into New Brunswick. No problems out onto Route 130, Route 33, end-to-end, again, in pretty good shape. 195 at or above the speed limit the whole way. A couple of traffic light delays along the way on 35 and 36 at Mass Transit. At Jersey Transit trains on the corridor and the coastline, running on or close to schedule. I'm Joe Nolan with Traffic, 107.1 The Boss.
6: Jersey weather.
5: Back is dry and fast this morning.
7: Good morning, everybody. Happy Tuesday to you. It's not necessarily going to be a terrific Tuesday because we do have a thunderstorm threat coming our way later on in the day. There might be something popping through early on, but by and large, we're going to wait till after the dinner hour. Storm should fire up from the northwest and trend southeast. Damaging winds will be the primary concern, shutting off overnight. In the NorCast with the center, I'm Nor'easter.
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0: 1071 The Boston, 99.7 Ross B. in for Greg T. and Rochelle on National No Rhyme or Reason Day. It's also Cherry Popover Day, National Chicken Boy Day, Letter Writing Day, Lazy Moms Day, Ginger Cat Appreciation Day, College Colors Day, and Bring Your Manners to Work Day, and Emma Nutt Day to honor Emma, who was born in 1878 and became the world's first telephone operator back on September 1st, 1878 in Boston. Yeah. So there you go. All right. Glad to have you along. I'm in for Greg T. and Rochelle this morning. They will be back next Tuesday. They're on vacation all this week. So let's just check in with
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1: together.
0: Mr. Excitement, Joe Nolan.
3: Well, good morning again, everybody. We're still doing really, really well as you travel out there this morning. Everything seems to be moving along very, very nicely as you travel northbound on the Garden State Parkway. You don't have any problems even getting off at 127. So far, so good. A solid, moderate traffic, though, heading northbound. No doubt about that. Little bit of a brake check as you head southbound, getting through 109 where that road work is. And again, that would be on the southbound side of the parkway on the local lane. So just keep that in mind. Just a little slow as you get through Newman Springs Road. But other than that, we're doing very, very well. And Mass Transit running right on or close to schedule. I'm Joe Nolan with traffic. 107.1 The Boss.
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4: good morning, everybody. Happy Tuesday, T.O. We are mostly storm-free, but we do have an opportunity for some scattered, strong to severe thunderstorms as we go into later on this afternoon and into the evening. So just be weather aware. Could be some damaging wind types thunderstorms. And I think that window opens sometime around 4 o'clock and lasts until about 10. In the NORCAST Weather Center, I'm Nori Sturnick.
0: Right now, 71 and cloudy at 107.1 The Boss.
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2: 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Hiring or job hunting? 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The cops were there all the time. Residents telling News 12 the Desert Palm Inn had to go.
3: And there was people climbing in and out of these windows, drug dealing going on. It turned pretty crazy.
2: The hotel along North Ocean Ave in Seaside Park's demolished to make way for needed parking and a water well.

0: lobbied President Trump to lower tariffs on beef imports as a way to tame rising prices here. And just over $37 million is earmarked to be spent to help replenish three Monmouth County beaches. The U.S. Army Corps of Engineers awarding the contract to Weeks Marine to begin a targeted sand replenishment project that will include sections of Monmouth Beach, Seabright, and Long Branch. The announcement made by Congressman Frank Pallone, who says the federal funds will be matched in part with state and local monies. In our next report at 7, it's the way she wanted to be remembered. Dolly Fest, the celebration of a lifetime. When and where? We'll tell you about that. I'm Valerie Seagraves on 107.1 The Boss.
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2: Jersey traffic and weather
1: together.
3: Well, good morning again, everybody. We're still doing really, really well as you travel out there this morning. Everything seems to be moving along very, very nicely as you travel northbound on the Garden State Parkway. You don't have any problems even getting off at 127. So far, so good. A solid, moderate traffic, though, heading northbound. No doubt about that. Little bit of a brake check as you head southbound, getting through 109 where that road work is. And again, that would be on the southbound side of the parkway on the local lane. So just keep that in mind. Just a little slow as you get through Newman Springs Road. But other than that, we're doing very, very well. And Mass Transit running right on or close to schedule. I'm Joe Nolan with traffic. 107.1 The Boss.
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5: Jersey weather.
6: Partly to mostly sunny skies for a period of time, and that's not a good thing. We want cloud cover. The more cloud cover, the better. All right, that would limit the thunderstorm threat as we push into the afternoon. But right now, it's looking looking like some bigger boomers might be popping up in the windows between 4 and 10 o'clock. Keep an eye to the northwestern skies. Very similar conditions for tomorrow and Thursday. But then we got a nice Labor Day weekend on tap. In the NorCast Weather Center, I'm Nor'easter Nick.
4: Right now, 71 and cloudy at Boss HQ.

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1: 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Glad to have you along. Ross Britton in for Greg T. and Rochelle this morning at 641. 107.1 The Boss Time Check, powered by Automotive Avenues. 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Now, we got to talk about birthdays a little bit. Disney Channel's Zendaya Coleman is having a birthday today. Also, Tish Cyrus, Miley's mom, who is, believe it or not, 67 years old. That's all. You would think she'd be older by now, wouldn't you? Considering, yeah. Also, Scott Speedman from Felicity. He's 51. Lily Tomlin is 87. Dr. Phil McGraw is 76. Singers Barry Gibb is 80. Gloria Estefan is 69. And R&B great Archie Bell is, 82 years old. America's Got Talent first season champ Bianca Ryan is 32. ESPN's Kenny Mayne is 67. Attorney Alan Dershowitz is 88. Infomercial star Billy Blanks, remember him and Tybo? 71 now. Romeo Beckham, 24. Padma Lakshmi from Top Chef turns 56. And fashion stylist Rachel Joe.

0: Rachel Zoe is 55. Ah, yeah. And that's your birthday list. Also, the late, great WWE star Bam Bam Bigelow, heavyweight boxing champ Rocky Marciano, the late, great Boxcar Willie, Munsters actress Yvonne DiCarlo, Superfly Ron O'Neill, and country singer Conway Twitty were all born in this state, along with Edgar Rice Burroughs, who created Tarzan, and Engelbert Humperdinck.
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2: Jersey traffic and weather
1: together.
0: Okay, let's check in.
3: Still doing well northbound on the Garden State Parkway. Really no major difficulties along the way at all. If you're getting off at 127, only a, really not even a tap of the brake, just a little slow right at the top of the ramp where you choose whether you're going to go to 440 or to Route 9. Really not all that big of a deal elsewhere. Just moving very, very well as you begin to travel out onto Route 9 northbound. We're good all the way on up to the Raritan River there as well. No big deal, at least not yet. As you travel on Route 9, just a little slow just north of Route 18. Route 18's been great. It continues to be all the way on up and into the area of I-95, the New Jersey Turnpike. 195 is good both ways, and Mass Transit running right on or close to schedule. I'm Joe Nolan with Traffic, 107.1 The Buzz.
4: Jersey weather. Well, guys, I want you to be weather aware throughout the course of the day. We are looking at an opportunity for some thunderstorms, of which some could be on the strong to severe side. We will keep our peepers firmly planted on radar and to that northwest sky. Same thing for tomorrow and Thursday. Then we calm down for the weekend. Nice holiday weekend on tap. This forecast is brought to you by our friends at Steel Pier, Atlantic City's number one family destination.
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1071 The Boss and 99.7 FM. Ross B. in for Greg T. in Rochelle. And today was the day the Liberty Bell arrived in Philadelphia. Yeah, believe it or not, today was the day. Hard to believe, to be perfectly honest, but it happens. 7 years ago, Elvis bought his mom her very first Cadillac. That was 1956. Such a nice boy. And the last passenger pigeon named Martha died on this date in 1914. After her death, she was frozen into 300 pounds of ice and sent to the Smithsonian. And 49 years ago, the first PC, the Radio Shack TRS-80, later called the Trash 80, was sold. That was 1977. That's a couple of highlights from today in history here at 107.1 The Boss.

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2: Good morning. I'm Valerie Seagraves. 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The pandemic-era rule that allowed bars and restaurants to sell alcohol and mixed drinks for takeout and delivery was set to expire, but thanks to a new law signed by Governor Cheryl Friday, that rule is here to stay. Establishments can continue serving drinks to go, provided alcohol is served in its original bottling and mixed drinks are in a sealed container. ICE is considering deporting 20-year-old Maria Coban Guzman, the Guatemalan woman behind the wheel of the car in that fatal crash in Jackson that killed a 9-month-old boy and sent that baby's mother and her other 5-year-old child to the hospital. This from APP.com. The deadly crash happened just before noon at a kosher grocery store off West County Line Road Friday. She's charged with manslaughter. The woman in the car with her, a Mexican national, facing charges as well. Detainers have now been issued for both women. They remain jailed in Toms River. Demolition on a Seaside Park motel will continue for several weeks. The years-long legal battle over the borough's right to take the former Desert Palm Inn through eminent domain is over and new developments on the way.
3: Cops were here all the time. There was people climbing in and out of these windows, drug dealing going on. It turned pretty crazy.
2: As News 12 reports, crews began tearing down the former motel Monday morning with the building largely demolished shortly after 11 a.m. The former property owner challenged the borough's acquisition, leading to a 4-year battle that went all the way

0: the New Jersey Supreme Court. And the celebration to honor Dolly Parton will be the party initially scheduled to take place in Nashville on her 80th birthday this past January. Dubbed Dolly Fest, Parton was set to serve as both the host and a performer at the event, which was also planned to include performances from several other musicians. The festival will take place in both Nashville and London and will be the party of a lifetime that she wanted to share with the world. Her family is encouraging fans to share tributes online and donate to Dolly's Imagination Library, a program she launched in 1995 that mails books to children for free. In our next report at 7:30, Sony Publishing and Warner Music are going after Claude, suing Anthropic for stealing proprietary assets for its AI. We'll tell you about that. I'm Valerie Seagraves on 107.1, The Boss.
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2: Jersey traffic and weather
1: together.
3: Well, good morning, everybody. We're doing well again on the Parkway northbound. Another really good day northbound. No reported problems, at least not right now. Moderate traffic heading northbound, and you've got a little bit of a slowdown, just a little tiny check of the brake, if you will, as you begin to travel out onto the roadway getting off of 127. Now, other than that, we're doing very well. We don't have any problems either way on 287, 195, Route 33, 34, 35. All with no reported problems, at least not at this point. You know, a couple of traffic light delays along the way, but nothing terrible. And Mass Transit, New Jersey Transit trains are running right on or close to schedule. I'm Joe Nolan with Traffic, 107.1 The Boss.
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6: Today's going to be a hot and humid one. Temperatures are starting off in the lower 70s right now. As we push into the afternoon, things are going to get a little bit on the stormy side, especially later in the afternoon. Northwest Jersey first, then to the southeast. We'll watch thunderstorms fire up. We'll see how far south they're able to get. More of the same for tomorrow and Thursday before things get a lot nicer going into the holiday weekend. And this forecast is brought to you by our friend Steel Pier, Atlantic City's number one family destination.
4: 72 and cloudy right now at 107.1 The Boss.
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4: Stand by. Got a pair of tickets to see TLC and Salt and Peppa at the PNC Bank Arts Center in Homedale on September 12th. Your chance is coming up, well, right after this song here at 107.1 The Boss.

107.1 The Boss and 99.7 FM. Ross Britton hanging out here. In for Greg T. and Rochelle. And let's open up the phone lines right now. Would you like

pair of tickets to see TLC and Salt and Pepper at the PNC Bank Art Center in Homedale on September 12th. If you would, just be caller 10 right now, 732-774-4444. 732-774-4444. Dial carefully and good luck.

0: 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Let's go to the phones and see if we can find a winner. Hey, who's this? 107.1 The Boss. Hi, who is this?
1: Richard.
0: Guess what? You're caller 10.
1: Am I really?
0: Yes, you are.
1: Oh, cool.
0: Yeah, you're going to see TLC and Salt and Peppa at the PNC Bank Arts Center in Homedale on September 12th.
1: Okay.
0: Yeah, okay. That'll be great. Yeah. You'll have a great time, okay?
1: Yep.
0: Where are you calling from?
1: Fort Monmouth.
0: All right. Hang on the phone, give you all the details, and thanks for playing with 107.1 The Boss.
1: Okay.
0: Yeah, got some more tickets next hour right here at 107.1 The Boss.
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2: together.

0: right, let's start out with a little traffic and Mr. Joe Nolan. Joe, what's going on?
1: Starting to build up now on 287 as you travel northbound, coming away from the turnpike up through exit 4. Also on Route 9, coming in through Route 18. There's a lot of volume there. We're also looking at delays as you begin to travel now off at 127 on the parkway. Really not all that big of a deal. Then up by 135 as well. Some slow traffic and also starting to slow a little bit, getting through exit 91, 33, 34, 35. All just the usual traffic light delays at mass transit at this point. Everybody there running right on or close to schedule. I'm Joe Nolan with Traffic, 107.1 The Boss. Jersey
2: weather. Good morning, everybody. Happy Tuesday to you. It's not necessarily going to be a terrific Tuesday because we do have a thunderstorm threat coming our way later on in the day. There might be something popping through early on, but by and large, we're going to wait till after the dinner hour. Storm should fire up from the northwest and then trend southeast. Damaging winds will be the primary concern, shutting off overnight. In the Norcast Weather Center, I'm Nor'Eastern Inn.
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Boardwalk with free rides and games before the all-home Rutgers football games. I'm going. My daughter is a graduate. Don't miss a moment this fall, and I'll see you there. A little Aerosmith for you. 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
2: Good morning. I'm Valerie Seagraves. Demolition on a Seaside Park motel will continue for several weeks. The years-long legal battle over the borough's right to take the former Desert Palm Inn through eminent domain is over, and new development is on the way.
3: Cops were here all the time. There was people climbing in and out of these windows, drug dealing going on. It turned pretty crazy.
2: As News 12 reports, crews began tearing down the former motel Monday morning, with the building largely demolished shortly after 11.

0: issued now for both women. They remain jailed in Toms River. And Sony Publishing and Warner Music are in a lawsuit together against Anthropic for stealing proprietary assets and feeding them to its Claude AI model. Think stolen lyrics, sheet music, and then Claude creating verbatim or near verbatim music to compete with the originals from The Beatles, Taylor Swift, and Bon Jovi. Given the scale of the alleged infringement, tens of thousands of tracks, potential damages could reach billions of dollars. In our next report at 8, the folk in Georgia want justice for Hee-Haw, a little miniature donkey shot and killed in his own backyard. We'll tell you about that. I'm Valerie Seagraves on 107.1 The Boss.
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2: Jersey traffic and weather
1: together.
3: Well, we do have delays on 287 now. Northbound, I don't even call them delays as much as just slow traffic on the northbound side as you come away from the turnpike getting up through Metuchen and then also southbound coming down to exit 2. There are going to be some delays. You're also looking at a little bit of slow traffic now northbound on the turnpike north of 12 heading up towards the airport. And then on the Garden State Parkway from just about 131 right on up through 137. A lot of slow traffic there. Now we're starting to pick up some volume as well on Route 9 as you travel northbound. North of Route 18, getting up towards Route 34 as well. And then also, as you travel out onto Route 18, a little slow traffic now in East Brunswick, getting up towards the Turnpike. No big deal elsewhere, just a little bit of a slowdown on 33 and 34 coming into the Collingwood Circle. And Mass Transit looks good. I'm Joe Nolan with Traffic, 107.1 The Boss.
4: Jersey weather.
5: Good morning, everybody. Happy Tuesday to you. We are mostly storm-free, but we do have an opportunity for some scattered, strong to severe thunderstorms as we go into later on this afternoon and into the evening. So just be weather aware. Could be some damaging wind-types thunderstorms. And I think that window opens sometime around 4 o'clock and lasts until about 10. In the Norcast Weather Center, I'm Nor'easter Nick.
6: All right, currently 72 degrees right now at 107.1 The Boss. 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

0: 97.1 The Boss and 99.7 FM. Gotta figure out which one you're on. Is it this one?
1: Could be.
0: Yes. I was right again. All right. Val is here in the studio with me, and we're in for Greg T and Rochelle this morning, and I'm in all week long. So yep. And Monday too. You won't be here Monday, right?
1: No, I'm off Monday, and then I'm off Tuesday and Wednesday. So as a family, we kind of split up a little bit, but we'll come together midweek next week.
0: Monday is Labor Day, of course, and most of the New Jersey grocery stores are open on Labor Day. The only one which is scheduled to be closed is Costco. So if you're shopping, you know, if you go out shopping on Labor Day.
1: I'm sorry, excuse me, who's not open on Labor Day?
0: Costco.
1: Dang.
0: Yeah. New Jersey's liquor stores are independently owned and operated, and yeah, they're probably open. Yeah, on Labor Day, you know they will.
1: Bottoms
0: be.
1: Up.
0: All right, so talk to me.
1: Well, we were discussing before the song ran out things to do on.

0: things to do on Labor Day. And then you found this thing about the Liberty Bell in Philadelphia because, you know, it's been a whole summer full of celebrations. The 250th anniversary of the signing of the Declaration of Independence. And I started laughing because have you ever seen the Liberty Bell? I have.
1: Yes.
0: When I moved to Philadelphia, I liked living in Philadelphia. It was a tough city. Let me tell you, it was tough to get to know
1: people. I worked in Philadelphia for a while, so yeah.
0: And then when I finally got to the Liberty Bell, I have to admit, I was slightly disappointed.
1: Did you try and touch it? They won't let you.
0: No, well, by the time I saw it, it was in a glass case.
1: Yeah.
0: Because then it got the, I mean, you know, there's a lot of controversy over how it became cracked to begin with, but that was one of the, listen, it is on my bucket list. I have never crawled up the Statue of Liberty, but I have been to the Liberty Bell.
1: Okay.
0: And it's definitely worth the trip, that whole little area.
1: Absolutely.
0: Right there. But, you know, if you don't have anything to do, you can hop over there to Philly.
1: Okay. All right. So.
0: What else do you have?
1: I just wanted to mention, if you ever watched Real Housewives of Beverly Hills.
0: Yeah, I used to.
1: Leah Remini is joining as a full-time cast member for upcoming season 16.
0: Oh, my God. She's a freak.
1: She's 56 years old now and an outspoken former Scientologist.
0: Ah, see?
1: Who
0: former.
1: Confirmed the destination on her Instagram post. And she'll be joining former Million Dollar Listing Los Angeles member Tracy Tudor.
0: Now I'll watch it for Tracy.
1: Okay.
0: I like Tracy.
1: All right.
0: Yeah, not so much.
1: The returning cast members include Kyle Richards, Erica Jane Girardi, Dorit Kemsley, Bonzoma, I hope I got that right, St. John, Rachel Zoe, and Sutton Strack. And Kathy Hilton and Jennifer Tilly are also expected to return as friends of the cast.
0: Okay.
1: So we'll see.
0: I never warmed up to Jennifer Tilly either.
1: Okay. But you watch the show all the time.
0: I used to, yeah. And especially when Rachel Zoe came on.
1: Okay.
0: Because I like her. But
1: all right.
0: Then I kind of fell off the wagon.
1: Well, you could be back if you like Leah Remini.
0: Really? She's... what does she want to be? Does she want to be a Scientologist? She doesn't want to be a Scientologist.
1: Well, maybe you just want to throw things at the screen, you know? All right. Coming up, got some great music from Spice Girls, Foo Fighters, and more straight ahead right here at 107.1.
0: I'm more a Simpsons girl myself.
1: The boss.
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1: Well, picking up delays northbound on the parkway, now I want to say good morning and welcome back to Professor Billy heading up to Rutgers, one of our spotters on the Garden State Parkway. And as you travel northbound, you're slow as you get on through the area of exit 91. Just a little slow there, and then the rest of the way on up, really not too bad till you go to get off at 127. There's delays there, and then from 131 all the way up to 137. Again, a lot of volume at that point. We also have traffic now northbound on the turnpike once you get north of 12 up to 13A. If you're heading on the northbound side of 287, you're slow off of 440 all the way through Metuchen, and then a lot of heavy traffic as you travel southbound coming out of Somerville and Bridgewater heading down into Piscataway. A lot of heavy go there. Route 9 slow just north of Route 18, then again up by Route 34. You do have delays into the Collingwood Circle this morning and mass transit running on or close. I'm Joe Nolan with Traffic 107.1 The Buzz.
2: Jersey weather. Partly to mostly sunny skies for a period of time, and that's not a good thing. We want cloud cover. The more cloud cover, the better. All right, that would limit the thunderstorm threat as we push into the afternoon. But right now, it's looking looking like some bigger boomers might be popping up in the windows between 4 and 10 o'clock. Keep an eye to the northwestern skies. Very similar conditions for tomorrow and Thursday. But then we got a nice Labor Day weekend on tap. In the NORCAST Weather Center, I'm Nori Sturdy.
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1071 The Boss and 997 FM. Ross B. in for Greg T. in Rochelle all this week. And they'll be back on Monday. Oh, wait. Monday's a holiday. I'll be here, too. Sorry. Here's the Foo Fighters at 1071 The Boss.

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2: Good morning. I'm Valerie Seagraves. ICE is considering deporting 20-year-old Maria Coban Guzman, the Guatemalan woman behind the wheel in the fatal crash in Jackson that killed a 9-month-old boy and sent that baby's mother and her other 5-year-old child to the hospital. APP.com has this. The deadly crash happened just before noon at a kosher grocery store off West County Line Road Friday. She is charged with manslaughter. The woman in the car with her, a Mexican national, facing charges as well. Detainers have now been issued for both women. They remain jailed in Toms River. Demolition on a Seaside Park motel will continue for several weeks. The years-long battle over the borough's right to take the former Desert Palm Inn through eminent domain is over, and there is new development on the way. As News 12 reports, crews began tearing down the former motel Monday morning, the building largely demolished shortly after 11 a.m.
3: Cops were here all the time. There was people climbing in and out of these windows.
2: The former property owner challenged the borough's acquisition, leading to a 4-year court battle that went all the way to the New Jersey Supreme Court. Cocktails to go are here to stay, and now that bottle of wine at your favorite restaurant can be added to your order as well.
4: The pandemic-era rule that allowed bars and restaurants to sell alcohol and mixed drinks for takeout and delivery was set to expire, but thanks to a new law signed by Governor Sherrill on Friday, that rule is here to stay.
5: It worked during COVID. People were not outside drinking on the street, which I think was the fear leading into it.
4: Establishments can continue serving drinks to go, provided alcohol is served in its original bottling and mixed drinks are in a sealed container.
2: That's Hunter Farman. And posting on Facebook, he was my son. A Georgia family is shocked, saddened, and demanding.

0: demanding answers after police officers reportedly entered their pasture without permission or warning and shot and killed their beloved miniature donkey, Hee-Haw. It's Polk County. It happened just before 1 a.m. Sunday. Officers told the family they were on a search. The donkey ran toward them braying, and they believed they were in danger. Not so, says Hannah Israel, who claims officers first tried to use a taser on the little donkey and then shot and killed him. The city of Cedar Towns confirmed that one of its officers fired the fatal shot at Hee-Haw, and that officer has been placed on administrative leave pending the outcome of the investigation. In our next report at 8:30, a Brazilian billionaire helped shape the president's import plan for beef. Here's hoping it brings down those high prices. We'll tell you about that. I'm Valerie Seagraves on 107.1 The Boss.
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2: Jersey traffic and weather
1: together.
3: Good morning again, everybody. And we're still looking at a lot of volume northbound on the parkway. And again, it's moving pretty well. Really not too much of a problem, except right around 91, you're a little slow. And then as you get further north, once you get north of Route 27, heading up towards 135, 137, some slow traffic. As we've been telling you, a lot of slow traffic on 287 northbound as you come away from the turnpike, getting up through Metuchen. Also now on Route 9, as you head up through some of those traffic lights north of, I'm sorry, Route 18, north of Route 9, some of those traffic lights, you have delays. And then once you get into Route 1, a lot of heavy traffic. Also, as you head southbound on 9 and 35, coming into the split of the two up there in South Amboy, we are all jammed up. Also, a lot of heavy traffic on Route 18 northbound as you get up to that traffic light by the hospital just north of Route 9. Route 33 starting to build up in spots, and mass transit looks good. I'm Joe Nolan with Traffic 107.1 The Boss.
4: Jersey weather.
5: Well, guys, I want you to be weather aware throughout the course of the day. We are looking at an opportunity for some thunderstorms, of which some could be on the strong to severe side. We will keep our peepers firmly planted on radar and to that northwest sky. Same thing for tomorrow and Thursday. Then we calm down for the weekend. Nice holiday weekend on tap. This forecast is brought to our friends at Steel Pier, Atlantic City's number one family destination.
6: There you go. 74 and cloudy right now at 107.1 The Boss.
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0: 1071 The Boss and 99.7 FM with Michael Jackson and Beat It. Love that song. I never get tired of it.
1: You know what happened this weekend?
0: What?
1: I wanted to go so badly. Spike Lee throws a Michael Jackson block party every year in Brooklyn.
0: Okay.
1: And it was this past weekend.
0: Oh, really?
1: Oh, my gosh. I saw clips on social media about it. It was awesome.
0: Okay.
1: All day long. It was just Michael Jackson music, people moonwalking.
0: Maybe next year. What can I tell you? Now, what did you want to mention?
1: Oh, well, I came in because I was looking at the current conditions outside, and the humidity is so high. I had read a story the other day about it being as humid right now for us in this area, and especially down in Washington, D.C.,
0: right,
1: where it's about as humid as it is in the Amazon rainforest.
0: Good God.
1: And I was thinking to myself, I remember it was last summer, and we had those, what the heck was that thing? It was so hot, it was like a heat something or other day, and the humidity was so stinking high that I ended up getting in the shower fully dressed in a well, I mean like beach clothes.

0: clothes, my bathing suit and a t-shirt and a pair of shorts.
1: I love it.
0: And that was the only way I could stay cool. And I had my air conditioning going full blast.
1: Wow.
0: So, all right. I don't know if you're feeling it like I am, but I'll tell you what.
1: All right. Well, in that case, take it easy and let's get to
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2: together.
1: Here's Joe Nolan.
4: Well, you can certainly tell that a lot of people are going back to work today, and with the teachers back in school, not all of them, but a lot of them back in school, it's just enough to really start to slow things down in spots. Route 18, very heavy as you get north of Route 9, getting up to the Wawa. Then once you get north of that, again, up by the Jersey Turnpike, a lot of volume in that point. You're also looking at a lot of volume getting off at Interchange 9 southbound on the New Jersey Turnpike. Also, then northbound on 287, very heavy coming away from the Turnpike, Interchange 10 right on up through Metuchen. Now, if you're heading out onto Route 9, you do have delays in Lakewood. You have delays north of Route 18. You're looking at a lot of slow traffic southbound on the Parkway in the local lanes coming into the area of exit 109. Northbound on the Parkway, we're slow getting through 81 and then again off at 127. And mass transit at this point, good. I'm Joe Nolan with traffic, 107.1 The Boss.
3: Jersey weather.
5: Today's going to be a hot and humid one. Temperatures are starting off in the lower 70s right now. As we push into the afternoon, things are going to get a little bit on the stormy side, especially later in the afternoon. Northwest Jersey first, then to the southeast.

0: into the southeast. We'll watch thunderstorms fire up. We'll see how far south they're able to get. More of the same for tomorrow and Thursday before things get a lot nicer going into the holiday weekend. And this forecast is brought to our friends at Steel Pier, Atlantic City's number one family destination.
1: There you go. And 74 degrees and cloudy right now with rain expected to start in 7 minutes.
2: Oh, great. I got freaking mushrooms growing on my welcome mat.
1: I've got everything a circle of mushrooms wet in my yard,
2: oh, shut
1: too.
2: Up.
1: and in our neighbor's yard, they're like in a circle. I don't know how they
2: like
1: grow that.
2: Like a Stonehenge
1: that
2: mushroom thing?
1: Yeah, I don't know how they grow like that, but they do.
2: It's all good. You don't have to worry till they start growing in your armpits.
1: Well, yeah. Too bad I don't like mushrooms for dinner. Otherwise, I could cut them up and broil them, you know?
2: Ooh, be careful. There's a fungus among us.
1: Oh, yeah. That's a good point. All right. My hands are free now.

1071 The Boss and 99.7 FM. Ross B. in for Greg T. in the morning with Rochelle. And brought to you by Rutgers Boardwalk. Check out the Rutgers Boardwalk with free rides and games before all Rutgers home football games. Don't miss a moment this fall. And now, ladies and gentlemen, yeah, I told you I'd give away another pair of tickets. Caller 10 right now on the phone lines at 732-774-4444 wins a pair of tickets to see TLC. Seems like we just heard them a minute ago. And Salt and Pepper at the PNC Bank Arts Center at Homedale on September 12th. Would you like to go? Are you free September 12th? 732-774.

0: 1071 The Boss. Hi, you're caller 10. Yeah, you win.
1: Thank you. Appreciate it.
0: What's your name?
1: Chuck.
0: Chuck what?
1: Chalidnik.
0: Okay. Well, you've got a pair of tickets to see TLC and Salt and Pepper at the PNC Bank Art Center in Homedale on September 12th. Can you go?
1: Absolutely.
0: All right. Hang on the phone, give you all the details, and thanks for playing with 1071 The Boss.
1: Thank you.
2: This is 1071 The Boss News.
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2: Right now.
4: Good morning. I'm Valerie C. Graves. The cops were there all the time. Residents telling News 12 the Desert Palm Inn had to go.
5: There was people climbing in and out of these windows, drug dealing going on. It turned pretty crazy.
4: The hotel along North Ocean Ave in Seaside Park's demolished to make way for needed parking and a water well. The long-shuttered motel, an eyesore and an issue for Seaside Park for 2.5 years since the borough seized the troubled property through eminent

0: at the Shore.
1: Maybe last year we were having steak. This year it's hamburgers. You know, you have to cut back.
0: The U.S. Cattlemen's Association, none too happy about that either, and consumers, none too happy about the soaring costs. Josely Batista, the Brazilian billionaire who shares control of JBS, the world's largest meat packer, lobbied President Trump to lower tariffs on beef imports as a way to tame rising prices here. And just over $37 million is earmarked to be spent to help replenish three Monmouth County beaches. The U.S. Army Corps of Engineers awarding the contract to Weeks Marine to begin a targeted sand replenishment project that will include sections of Monmouth Beach, Seabright, and Long Branch. The announcement made by Congressman Frank Pallone, who says the federal funds will be matched in part with state and local monies. In our next report at 9, it is the way she would want to be remembered. Dolly Fest, the celebration of a lifetime. Where and when? We'll tell you about that. I'm Valerie Seagraves on 107.1 The Boss.
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3: Jersey traffic and weather
2: together.
4: Well, we have a new problem on the Garden State Parkway. This one's going to be southbound, right around exit 77 in Berkeley Township. Center lane is going to be out. There's some debris in the roadway. That most likely won't take very long to get out of the way. Other than that, though, we're doing fairly well on the parkway southbound. Northbound, there were delays around 91. And then you're at or above the speed limit. Local express lanes right up to the Driscoll Bridge, a little slow over the bridge. And then if you're in those right lanes getting off at 127, you have a delay. And then further north from about 131. Up through 137, you have stop-and-go traffic at this point. Now, if you're heading out onto Route 9, very different than it's been over the last few weeks. You've got delays as you travel northbound. Again, usual stuff that we have during the week getting through Lakewood. And then further on up, very slow, either side of Route 18 on Route 9 and then up into Old Bridge. Route 18 itself, a lot of heavy traffic now north of Route 9. And then your stop-and-go all the way on up into New Brunswick. Also, part of that is classes have started at Rutgers again. And Mass Transit, good. I'm Joe Nolan with Traffic 107.1 The Boss.
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6: Good morning, everybody. Happy Tuesday to you. It's not necessarily going to be a terrific Tuesday because we do have a thunderstorm threat coming our way later on in the day. There might be something popping through early on, but by and large, we're going to wait till after the dinner hour. Storm should fire up from the northwest and then trend southeast. Damaging winds will be the primary concern, shutting off overnight. In the Norcast Weather Center, I'm Nor'easter Nick.
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0: 1071 The Boss and 997 with me, Ross Britton. In for Greg T and Rochelle this week. And next Monday, when they're all off, too. I don't know whether you saw the study or not, but the folks at Wallet Hub have given New Jersey the title of second best state in the country. Now, after ranking every state using 51 factors, Wallet Hub found that New Jersey beat out every state but Idaho. And though New Jersey lost first place, it was only by, three-quarters of a point. Wallet Hub ranked New Jersey highly across several categories, notably safety, in which the state placed first, partly due to the state's high number of law enforcement employees per capita and the low violent crime rate and below-average property crime rate. In addition, New Jersey ranked well in education and health, earning 7th place, and quality of life earning 9th place. Jersey was 3rd for life expectancy and 3rd lowest for obesity. I don't know whether I could agree with that. The state's 6th highest trail mileage and 5th highest number of fitness centers also provides us with many opportunities to stay active. However, Jersey ranked just average in terms of economy, taking 24th place, and was 2nd to last for affordability, with California being the only state to earn worse. In all, New Jersey earned 59.41 out of a possible 100 points, while the first place Idaho earned 60.15 points. So, yeah, we were real close, but second. And that's just kind of an outlook on what New Jersey life is like these days.
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2: Jersey traffic and weather
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0: On the other hand, if you're on the roads, life may be a little bit tougher. Let's check in with Joe Nolan.
3: Well, as I've been saying, a lot more traffic out there this morning than we've had over the last few weeks. We had some debris on the roadway around 102 northbound on the parkway. They've got that out of the way now, so that is good news. However, still a lot of slow traffic as you travel out onto Route 9. It isn't bumper to bumper anywhere except just north of Route 18. And also on the southbound side of 9 and 35 where they come in to that split up there in South Amboy, you have delays at that point. Jersey Turnpike southbound getting off at 9, there are delays in the

0: And also on Route 18, a lot of heavy traffic getting through the turnpike and getting up and into New Brunswick. If you're traveling on 33 and 34 into the Collingwood Circle, quite a bit of heavy traffic there as well. Then also, as you start to get into the northbound side of the parkway, right around 91, some delays. We had some problems in Ocean County around exit 77. That also is out of the way. And mass transit's good. I'm Joe Nolan with Traffic 107.1, The Boss. Jersey
1: weather. Good morning, everybody. Happy Tuesday to you. We are mostly storm-free, but we do have an opportunity for some scattered, strong to severe thunderstorms as we go into later on this afternoon and into the evening. So just be weather aware. Could be some damaging wind-type thunderstorms. And I think that window opens sometime around 4 o'clock and lasts until about 10. In the NorCast Weather Center, I'm Nori Sturdivant.
2: 75 right now and a little drizzle right here at 107.1 The Boss.
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1071 The Boss and 99.7 FM. Got to say a big thank you to this guy for coming in and checking in on Tom Cunningham's show this past weekend. It was great. Bruce Springsteen.

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2: Good morning. I'm Valerie Seagraves. The pandemic-era rule that allowed bars and restaurants to sell alcohol and mixed drinks for takeout and delivery was set to expire, but thanks to a new law signed by Governor Cheryl Friday, that rule is here to stay. Establishments can continue serving drinks to go, provided alcohol is served in its original bottling and mixed drinks are in a sealed container. ICE is considering deporting 20-year-old Maria Coban Guzman, the Guatemalan woman behind the wheel of the car in that fatal crash in Jackson that killed a 9-month-old boy and sent that baby's mother and her other 5-year-old child to the hospital. This from APP.com. The deadly crash happened just before noon at a kosher grocery store off West County Line Road Friday. She's charged with manslaughter. The woman in the car with her, a Mexican national, facing charges as well. Detainers have now been issued for both women. They remain jailed in Toms River. Demolition on a Seaside Park motel will continue for several weeks. The years-long legal battle over the borough's right to take the former Desert Palm Inn through eminent domain is over and new developments on the way.
3: Cops were here all the time. There was people climbing in and out of these windows, drug dealing going on. It turned pretty crazy.
2: As News 12 reports, crews began tearing down the former motel Monday morning with the building largely demolished shortly after 11 a.m. The former property owner challenged the borough's acquisition, leading to a 4-year battle that went all the way to the New Jersey Supreme Court. And the celebration to honor Dolly Parton will be the party initially scheduled to take place in Nashville on her 80th birthday this past January. Dubbed Dolly Fest, Parton was set to serve as both the host and a performer at the event, which was also planned to include performances from several other musicians. The festival will take place in both Nashville and London and will be the party of a lifetime that she wanted to share with the world. Her family is encouraging fans to share tributes online and donate to Dolly's Imagination Library, a program she launched in 1995 that mails books to children for free. That's your news. I'm Valerie Seagraves on 107.1 The Boss.
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1: Jersey traffic and weather
0: together.
4: Still looking at a lot of volume out onto Route 18.

0: And on Route 9 as you travel north on 18, a lot of it as you come through Route 9, then again up in New Brunswick. If you're on Route 9 northbound, you're very heavy now as you start to get through Lakewood, actually coming off of the parkway as you travel northbound on Toms River, then through Lakewood, and then further north as you get up just north of Route 18 and then up towards Route 34. Parkway, though, is eased out in a lot of places. Still a little bit of a brake check around 91, and mass transit looks good. I'm Joe Nolan with Traffic 107.1, The Boss.
1: Jersey weather.
2: Partly to mostly sunny skies for a period of time, and that's not a good thing. We want cloud cover. The more cloud cover, the better. All right, that would limit the thunderstorm threat as we push into the afternoon. But right now, it's looking looking like some bigger boomers might be popping up in the windows between 4 and 10 o'clock. Keep an eye to the northwestern skies. Very similar conditions for tomorrow and Thursday, but then we got a nice Labor Day weekend on tap. In the NORCAST Weather Center, I'm Nori Sturdy.
3: All right, right now 76 and a little light drizzle here at Boss HQ.
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1071 The Boss. Ross Britton sitting in for Greg, or I should say Ross B sitting in for Greg T in the morning with Rochelle. 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

0: All home Rutgers football games. Don't miss a moment this fall. You'll see me in the stands because my daughter graduated from Rutgers and we go to some of the football games.
1: You do?
0: Oh, yeah.
1: That must be fun.
0: Oh, yeah.
1: Have you tried to get Joe Nolan to get you up in the box yet? You can try. None of us have ever made it.
0: I was up in the press box one time with my daughter to see Joe, and that was it. So
1: wow, you've done better than all of the rest of us around here. He keeps promising year after year.
0: That's because Joe and I go back a long way. I'm not even going to go that far, no. All right. So what's going on?
1: Well, I saw this and wanted to bring it up because, you know, that we had that huge cocaine bust.
0: Yeah.
1: That was, it was last week, and it was something like 580 pounds of cocaine. And they tagged
0: that's a big bag.
1: They tagged a New Jersey guy as, like, being the head of all of that.
0: Yeah.
1: And the cops and the detectives are still sifting through all of the evidence from this bust because
0: through the cocaine. They're sifting through the evidence.
1: Right. That's what they're saying. They're sifting through the evidence. I don't know what it did to your Labor Day plans, but you're not going to be able to get that eight ball to party with, Ross. For the bad news.
0: I'm not a cocaine freak. Sorry. But thank you for telling us that. Okay.
1: Yep.
0: Wow. Coming up, got some Aerosmith. Oh, I'm sorry. American authors. I almost read it incorrectly. Red Hot Chili Peppers, Duran Duran, and more straight ahead right here at 107.1 The Boss.
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4: Let's check in with Nor'easter Nick.
5: Well, guys, I want you to be weather aware throughout the course of the day. We are looking at an opportunity for some thunderstorms, of which some could be on the strong to severe side. We will keep our peepers firmly planted on radar and to that northwest sky. Same thing for tomorrow and Thursday. Then we calm down for the weekend. Nice holiday weekend on tap. This forecast is brought to you by our friends at Steel Pier, Atlantic City's number one family destination.
4: All right, 76 and cloudy right here at Boss HQ.

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Ross B. in for Greg T. and Rochelle this morning. Hope you're having a good one. Here's Duran Duran.

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1: I don't know how I let this happen.
2: But who?
1: The girl next door, you know? I don't know what to do.
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1071 The Boss and 99.7 FM. That'll do it for me from here, for now, for you. The lovely Michelle Amabile is coming up next. I'll see you tomorrow morning. And for the folks here in The Boss.

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first day of September. No need to be blue. There's so much to look forward to coming up this month. I've got Blondie and Heart on the way, Sublime as well. And September 25th, AC/DC will be at MetLife Stadium. How cool is that? 107.1 The Bomb.

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2: Nor'easter next Tuesday forecast, Monmouth and Ocean counties. Humid right now. There's sun and clouds. Chance of showers. Chance of a thunderstorm this afternoon. Some thunderstorms may produce damaging winds and large hail this afternoon. Highs in the mid-80s. Tonight, mostly cloudy. Showers and thunderstorms likely, mainly in the evening. Some thunderstorms may be severe with damaging winds and large hail in the evening. Locally heavy rainfall possible in the evening. Humid, lows in the upper 60s. Wednesday, mostly cloudy. Chance of showers and thunderstorms in the afternoon. Humid with highs in the upper 70s. 70

1071, The Boss. It's Michelle Amabile. Countdown to Labor Day weekend and the start of the school year. You want to support a teacher? I've got details coming up in less than 10 minutes. 1071, The Boss.

0: 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Anywhere on that free bus app. It's Michelle Amabile. School is almost back in session. I know some schools went back already. I know Monmouth University is starting on Friday. How about the Toms River and Freehold Regional High School Districts, Colts Neck, all the schools going back? Do you know a teacher that is phenomenal? 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Still to come in the next 15 minutes, a local girl, and we'll hear from a band whose lead singer had a pretty successful solo career of her own.
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1071 The Boss. It's Michelle Amabile. I was watching an old Melrose Place episode, and I forgot just how good Patti Smyth's No Mistake song is. She's got a lot of great tunes on her own. Mrs. John McEnroe. It's Scandal. This is The Warrior on 1071 The Boss.

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10: Jersey weather.
11: Nor'easter next Tuesday forecast. Monmouth and Ocean County is mostly cloudy, then becoming partly sunny. Chance of showers and thunderstorms. Chance of hail. Highs in the mid-80s. Cloudy, showers, thunderstorms likely tonight. Lows in the upper 60s. Wednesday, mostly cloudy. Chance of showers, thunderstorms in the afternoon. Humid with highs in the upper 70s. 80 Spring Lake, 82 Toms River, 80 Boss HQ.

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It's Michelle M. of Shoop tomorrow morning with Ross Britton in for Greg T in the morning with Rochelle. He's got your TLC salt and pepper tickets. 107.1 The Boston.

mind, but I'm here to tell you there's something else. The afterworld. A world of never-ending happiness. 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Day or night.

0: 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Steve Van Zandt at the Springsteen Archives and Center for American Music tonight, giving a talk about Sun City with Bob Santelli. Should be a great evening for you if you have tickets. Still to come in the next 15 minutes, I am setting the table for lunch. I've got chocolate for you if you're the 107.1 The Boss business of the day, courtesy of our friends at Chocolate Carousel. And we'll get things started with Michael Jackson next.
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1071 The Bus. The forecasted weather is already forcing some cancellations tonight. No Surrender, the Bruce Springsteen tribute, was supposed to be performing at Hazlitt Recreation Veterans Park tonight in Hazlitt. The show has been canceled due to weather. 1071 The

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2: Good afternoon. I'm Valerie C. Graves. If you're grilling chicken this Labor Day instead of beef or hamburger instead of steak, a Brazilian billionaire helped shape President Trump's import plan for beef. The record high prices aren't good for his politics, and experts say we are up by about 10% in price from this time last year. The U.S. Cattlemen's Association, none too happy about that, and consumers, none too happy about the soaring costs, especially not here at the shore.
3: Maybe last year we were having steak, this year it's hamburgers. You have to cut back.
2: Wesley Batista, the Brazilian billionaire who shares control of JBS, the world's largest meat packer, lobbied President Trump to lower tariffs on beef imports starting this week. The Trump administration is pausing tariffs on international beef for 90 days. ICE is considering deporting 20-year-old Maria Coban Guzman, the Guatemalan woman who was behind the wheel of the car in that fatal crash in Jackson that killed a 9-month-old boy and sent that baby's mother and her other 5-year-old child to the hospital. APP.com has this. The deadly crash happened just before noon at a kosher grocery store off West County Line Road Friday. She is charged with manslaughter. The woman in the car with her, a Mexican national facing charges as well. Detainers have been issued now for both women. They remain jailed in Toms River. Demolition on a Seaside Park motel will continue for several weeks. The years-long battle over the borough's right to take the former Desert Palm Inn through eminent domain is over, and new development is on the way.
4: Cops were here all the time. There was people climbing in and out of these windows.
2: Crews began tearing down the former motel Monday morning. The former property owner challenged the borough's acquisition, leading to a legal battle that went all the way to the state Supreme Court. Sony Publishing and Warner Music are in a lawsuit together against Anthropic for stealing proprietary assets and feeding them to its Claude AI model. Think stolen lyrics, sheet music, and then Claude creating verbatim or near verbatim music to compete with originals from the Beatles, Taylor Swift, and Bon Jovi. Given the scale of alleged infringement, tens of thousands of tracks, potential damages could reach billions of dollars. And a Georgia family is shocked, saddened, and demanding answers after police officers reportedly entered their pasture without permission or warning and shot and killed their beloved miniature donkey, Hee-Haw. It's Polk County. It happened just before 1 a.m. Sunday. Officers told the family they were on a search and the donkey ran toward them braying, and they thought they were in danger. Not so, says Hannah Israel. She claims officers first tried to use a taser on the little donkey and then shot and killed him. The city of Cedar Towns confirmed that one of its officers fired the fatal shot, killing Hee-Haw, and that officer's been placed on administrative leave. That's your Boss News Update. I'm Valerie C. Graves. Nor'easter Nick's latest forecast is next on 107.1 The Boss and 99.7.
5: Jersey weather.
6: Nor'easter Nick's latest Tuesday forecast. Chance of showers and thunderstorms after 1. Highs near 86. Showers and thunderstorms likely tonight, mainly before 3 a.m. Some could be severe and produce heavy rainfall. Cloudy, low around 69. Wednesday, chance of showers and thunderstorms before 4. Mostly cloudy, high near 77. Low 80s right now. Cold snack, Island Heights, Boss HQ. Michelle, it is time for lunch. It's after 12. I've got classic hits, more, at least 52 minutes of music this hour.

107.1 The Boss. It's Michelle. Time for lunch. Hungry? Walmart's got a rotisserie designer handbag. Looks good enough to eat, but I wouldn't do it. Also a little weird is Mountain Dew hand sanitizer. Wouldn't drink it, though. 107.1 The Boss.

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107.1 The Boss. Still summer, but fall is in the air. Panera is announcing the fall menu. Malamars are back in the stores. But, you know, it isn't fall until it's Joan Jett's birthday. Just a friendly reminder. 107.1 The Boss.

1071 The Boss. It's Michelle, September 1st. Your television drought is over. Plenty of things debuting on TV. Dancing with the Stars, The Voice, Shark Tank, Survivor, The Amazing Race, The Traitors, New Blood, Real Housewives of New York City, Salt Lake City, Secret Lives of Mormon Wives, American Horror Story, South Park, Simpsons, and of course, SNL. 1071 The Boss.

0: 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Birthday babies, Jungkook, BTS 29, Zendaya. She is 30. Also celebrating a birthday, Gloria Estefan. She is 69. Dr. Phil is 76. Barry Gibb is 80. Chocolate carousel cakes for everyone. And if you want to sample chocolate carousel, and if you voted for them in the Asbury Park Press's Community's Choice Awards for Best Dessert, Best Bakery, thank you. We anxiously await those results. Congratulations to Jen at Leisure Village Association in Lakewood. You are the 107.1 The Boss Business of the Day. You're going to get that tasty tray of treats and a 107.1 The Boss t-shirt. You want to be the 107.1 The Boss Business of the Day? 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And enter to win. We pick new winners every day before 1 o'clock. Still to come, the Blue Plate Special. And did you see that U2 released a new song? Well, it's a cover. Still a banger. Got U2 coming up next.
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6: Nor'easter next Tuesday forecast, cloudy and humid, chance of showers and thunderstorms in the afternoon, highs in the mid-80s. Tonight, mostly cloudy, showers and thunderstorms likely, mainly in the evening. Some thunderstorms may be severe with damaging winds and large hail in the evening, and humid with highs in the lower 60s. Pack a poncho if you're going to Philadelphia for Lincoln Financial Field for Bruno Mars tonight. Wednesday, mostly cloudy, chance of showers and thunderstorms in the afternoon. Humid with highs in the upper 70s. It is 82 in Bradley Beach, Highlands, Boss HQ.

107.1 The Boss. It's Michelle missing Tim Curry, who we lost last week. Rocky Horror is coming to the State Theater in New Brunswick October 3rd, FYI, with Barry Bostwick. You buy his underwear. 107.1 The Boss.

0: 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We're going to be there on the 6th. 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

cannot get over the fact that the real Bruce Springsteen was sitting right here in this studio. But if you think you look like Bruce Springsteen, there's a Bruce Springsteen look-alike contest happening at Asbury Park Boardwalk, Mogo, Little Andy's Burgers. You could win prizes. It's Monday, September 7th from 3 to 5, First Avenue, Green Space. 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

0: is unable to come to a unanimous decision at the start of a fourth day of deliberations. What's to deliberate? Why are they deadlocked? What is going on there? I had been called to jury duty last month. Cannot imagine what I would do if I were on that jury. How about you? 732-774-4444. You could text me. 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
2: weather. Nor'easter, next latest forecast says the pool's calling your name this afternoon. It's probably the smartest place to be. Keep an ear out. As we move towards evening, though, storms are on track to develop and move through roughly 5 to 11 o'clock tonight. Get your pool time in before the thunder starts rumbling. Now, let's talk trend instead of just today. Staying warm and muggy through midweek with highs holding in the 80s to near 90 on Wednesday, pushing back towards the low 90s Thursday as humidity sticks around for another round or two. The real change comes as we approach the weekend. Once we get past Thursday's storm chances, temperatures actually ease back. And by Labor Day weekend, it's a completely different feel, closer to 80 degrees, less moisture in the air. That's a nice stretch to circle the calendar for your beach time. Boss HQ,

107.1 The Boss. It's Michelle Amabile. Ross has your tickets tomorrow morning. He's in for Greg T in the Morning with Rochelle all week. TLC, Salt and Pepper, PNC Bank Arts Center, September 12th. Now it's Janet, Miss Jackson, If You're Nasty, together again. 107.1 The Boss.

107.1 The Boss is Michelle. Got an update on what happened with the Skyride with woman and child that looks like they fell off the Skyride. It wasn't off the Skyride. It was off the platform decking. And there are some reports saying that the woman dropped her phone and went to get it and the child fell. But it looks like nobody's injured. I was wondering how anybody would fall off of that because I've written that a million times. Never had anything happen. I'm just glad they're okay. 107.1 The Boss.

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1: 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And here's some more things to look forward to this weekend. The Belmar Oceanfront Fireworks and Laser Light Show in Belmar. 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And that's going to be happening on September 4th. Then there's the end of season fireworks with Point Pleasant Beach and Seaside Heights. Get all the details at 1071theboss.com. Al Levine will be on the scene. And we've got a little R&R coming up next.
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107.1 The Boss. It's Michelle Amabile with back-to-back R&R REO to the Romantics. Al Levine on the scene. He's got your Foreplay at 4 coming up. Also coming up, Kid Rock still celebrating summer. And Bruno Mars tonight in Philadelphia. We've got one from him coming up. We'll talk tomorrow. 107.1 The Boss.

107.1 The Boss. It's Michelle Amabile with back-to-back R&R REO to the Romantics. Al Levine on the scene. He's got your Foreplay at 4 coming up. Also coming up, Kid Rock still celebrating summer. And Bruno Mars tonight.

Is this about to wrap up here? Because we got Labor Day weekend coming. On the scene. Playing classic hits and more for Dayton. Jersey Digest stirring up my appetite for Philly cheesesteaks. I'll tell you what they say about what makes the perfect one and where to get them on the Jersey Shore coming up. Here's Bruno Mars.

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4: Jersey weather. Norris to Nick's latest forecast. Scattered thunderstorms in 83 today. Clouds overnight, 69. Cloudy tomorrow in 74. South Plainfield has 83. Northfield, 84. It's 83 at Boss HQ.

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This Labor Day weekend, do you fire up the grill and gather with family and friends to close out the summer? Boss and Hutchins HVAC want to say thank you to our workforce for the contributions they've made to the strength, prosperity, and well-being of our country. Happy Labor Day in advance. 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

107.1 The Boss, the station you hear everywhere. Jersey Zone, 107.1 The Boss, Levine on the scene. Hi to Happy Day Farm in Manalapan, all the folks working over there. They got a corn maze this fall I think you're going to want to check out. We'll get to that story in a little bit. Here's Kim Wilde, 107.1 The Boss.

0: 97.1 The Boss, 99.7 South Jersey. Hey, it's Levine. I am on the afternoon scene here. Hello. So, New Jersey Digest did a big write-up on Philly cheesesteaks. Here on the Jersey Shore, we take them very seriously. They broke it down into four very essential things that need to happen with amazing cheesesteaks. The bread's got to be good. It's got to be chewy, preferably with sesame seeds. It must have the correct dispersion of ingredients between the beef, the cheese, and the onions. No bite should be without any of those three. Hot pepper's not sweet, and it's got to be greasy. Yeah, I can feel that. Special shout-outs to Palmer's Quality Meats in Neptune. They got them between Thursday and Saturday. They serve them up. The Gallery in Asbury Park, that gets special mention here. Steaks Unlimited and Cheesesteak Louie's in Seaside Heights. There you go. Go get them.
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2: Good afternoon. I'm Hunter Farman with your 4 o'clock Boss News update. Don't expect to stop at Delicious Orchards in Colts Neck for the next few days. The country market is closed today, tomorrow, and Thursday for a still unknown reason. In a video posted to Facebook, VP Michael McDonald said he can't say why, but assures patrons it's for something good, adding that the store is not closing or undergoing redevelopment. Delicious Orchards is expected to reopen at 9:30 Friday morning. A scary scene in Seaside Heights yesterday when two people fell from the sky ride along the Seaside Boardwalk and were later hospitalized. It happened around 8 p.m., according to authorities, with emergency crews responding to the scene and rescuing a third individual who was stuck on the ride's platform. The conditions of those two injured victims was not made public. Well, don't worry, it's only out of an abundance of caution, but it's still some concerning news about a music superstar checking himself into the hospital.
3: Hello, is it me you're looking for? I can see it in your eyes.
2: Lionel Richie last performed Saturday night, asking for a chair mid-performance and finishing the show sitting down. The 77-year-old's latest hospitalization comes a little more than 2 months after he was last there, following a bout of dizziness during the opening night of his tour with Earth, Wind & Fire. And immigration officials have issued detainers against two women who were charged in connection with a crash last Friday that killed an infant in Jackson. The Patch has this story. 22-year-old Ariadna Lazaro Flores of Toms River and 20-year-old Maria Coban Guzman of Trenton were hit with numerous offenses, including manslaughter, driving without a license, and assault by auto. The incident happened in the parking lot of a grocery store on West County Line Road when the two, driving a Ford vehicle, reportedly struck a mother who had been pushing a baby carriage. Now with your latest forecast, here's Nor'easter Nick.
4: Partly to mostly sunny skies for a period of time, and that's not a good thing. We want cloud cover. The more cloud cover, the better. All right, that would limit the thunderstorm threat as we push into the afternoon. But right now, looking like some bigger boomers might be popping up in the windows between 4 and 10 o'clock. Keep an eye to the northwestern skies. Very similar conditions for tomorrow and Thursday, but then we got a nice Labor Day weekend on tap. In the NorCast Weather Center, I'm Nor'easter Nick.
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1: Jersey traffic and weather
0: together.
2: Well, as we begin your afternoon drive out on the roadways, things are looking okay out there. Nothing out of the ordinary, I would say. No reported accidents at this point, which is good, and hopefully it stays that way. Hopefully people are safe out on the roads. We do have a little bit of buildup out on 35 northbound in Manaloking as you approach the bridge back onto the mainland. Nothing terrible at this point. Just be aware that that buildup is starting to form. Route 138 in Wall Township. We have delays really both directions, east and west. That's going to be as you come off the parkway and as you come off 18 in either direction. Again, no reported accidents. That just looks to be volume related at this point. And then we also have some construction out on Route 9 southbound between Route 79 and Shank Road in Freehold and Alexander Avenue in Howell. The right shoulder there is closed until 5. I'm Hunter Farman with Traffic 107.1 The Boss.

0: 4.
1: 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What we're doing today, let's do something on September, because it's September 1st. These are big September songs of the 90s. We'll start up with one from 1992. Boys to Men on The Boss.

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2: 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Played one from 92 for number four. Now we're up to 1994 from Reality Bites. 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
2: Yeah, so today it's all songs from the 90s, September of the 90s, like September of 1995 from Mariah Carey, who was commented. She was dominating the charts. She basically had the thing all to herself because this was the period of time right before the boy bands kicked in and all that Euro dance stuff came up, like around 1997, 1998. 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
0: 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All right, on with the countdown. We're doing songs from September's of the 90s, 1998, and Aerosmith sounding kind of orchestral. Why? Well, he did the song for the soundtrack of Armageddon. Matt Cirlitek, the dude who produced it, made it sound real big for the screen. I don't want to miss a thing. Number one on today's 4 Play at 4 on The Boss.

Well, he did the song for the soundtrack of Armageddon. Matt Cirlitek, the dude who produced it, made it sound real big for the screen. I don't want to miss a thing. Number one on today's 4 Play at 4 on The Boss.

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2: 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Things are still looking okay out there. We have some buildup out on 138 in Walt Township. This is as you come off Route 18 and as you come

0: come off the parkway. So east and west, it's going to be both directions. Pockets of volume, nothing terrible, no reported accidents at this point, but just be prepared to slow down there. Route 35, we have the normal stuff really all the way between Middletown and, I would say, Belmar, Neptune. It's pockets of volume really everywhere along the way. Route 9, we have buildup there in Lakewood as well. That's going to be between Route 70 in Brick and Route 88. Construction out on 9 this afternoon, north and south between Alexander Avenue and Howell and Route 79 in Freehold. The right shoulder is closed on each side until 5 o'clock. I'm Hunter Farman with Traffic 107.1 The Boss. Jersey
1: 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Don't miss a moment this fall. Nor'easter Nick's latest forecast. Got scattered thunderstorms all over the place. Look out for them today. Could hit you. 83. It's cloudy overnight. 69. It's cloudy all day tomorrow. High of only 74. South River has 82. Pleasantville has 82. It's 82 at Boss HQ.
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12: 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It's our way of saying thanks for listening to 107.1 The Boss. A pair of tickets to Almost Queen at the Park Stage at East Freehold Park on September 4th. 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

107.1 The Boss, the station you hear everywhere. Jersey's own 107.1 The Boss. Glad you're listening where you are. Hi, it's Al Levine on the scene. Almost Queen is going to be at Park Stage East Freehold. That's a show that is going to have you thinking twice when you hear the sounds of what sounds like Brian May's guitar. Yeah, pretty cool group to emulate, right? Want to check out this show free? Check out Michelle Amabile while you're working tomorrow. She's got tickets. So does 107.1 The Boss.

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1: Jersey traffic and weather
0: together.
2: All right, well, we have reports of a crash with injuries out on Route 9. This is in both directions, south of Laurel Boulevard in Lacey. All lanes are closed north and south. So, yeah, you're going to be detoured, and who knows where you'll end up there. So stay away from Route 9 in Lacey if you can this afternoon. Everything else right now is looking okay. Nothing out of the

0: Ordinary. We have pockets of volume out on 9 in Lakewood. Pockets of volume on 9 further north into Old Bridge and Route 18. It's the normal stuff as you come off Route 1 out towards the Old Bridge Turnpike. And that's about it, at least right now. I'm Hunter Farman with Traffic 107.1 The Boss. Jersey
1: 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Don't miss a moment this fall. Northeastern Excite is forecast. Scattered thunderstorms. 83 this afternoon. Cloudy tonight. 69 the low and cloudy tomorrow. High only 74 all day. South River has 82. Pleasantville has 82. It's 82 at Boss HQ.
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2: Good afternoon. I'm Hunter Farman with your 5 o'clock Boss News update. A Manahawkin man is facing prison time after he reportedly kicked his dog, leading to its death. NJ.com has this story, only identifying the suspect as a 40-year-old man who has since been charged with animal cruelty and turned himself into police late last month. That individual was released from custody pending a court appearance after spending time in the Ocean County Jail. That charge of animal cruelty is a third-degree offense. A Toms River man was killed on Saturday in Burlington County, with police saying his vehicle left the roadway and struck multiple objects before hitting a tree. Identified later as 84-year-old Thomas Donato, the accident happened on Route 70 East near a traffic circle that connects Routes 70 and 72 in Woodland. An investigation into why the victim may have lost control of their vehicle remains ongoing. Well, gas prices are still going up. Heck, I paid $4.25 a gallon earlier today, and don't expect them to go down as we head into the holiday weekend, even after President Trump announced an oil deal with Venezuela just a few days ago.
3: It's not going to get you the stuff that you pump at the gas station, and it's not going to help a truck trying to get something from a warehouse. That's what we need, and that's not going to be what we get from this Venezuela deal.
2: That's from CBS News. The popular app Gas Buddy is predicting Labor Day prices to be 87 cents higher than they were this time last year, eclipsing the $4 mark nationally. Conflict in the Middle East and strikes on Russian refineries have led to a noted decrease in gasoline supplies worldwide. And an accident on Route 1 in South Brunswick Sunday left one woman seriously injured when a rogue tire struck her vehicle. Police say the 59-year-old was driving south near Beekman and Sand Hills Roads when a tire fell off a vehicle traveling in the opposite direction and fell onto her windshield, causing her to crash. It took rescuers about half an hour to free her from her vehicle. Officials say, although her injuries were serious, she was expected to survive. Now with your latest forecast, here's Nor'easter Nick.
4: Partly to mostly sunny skies for a period of time, and that's not a good thing. We want cloud cover. The more cloud cover, the better. All right, that would limit the thunderstorm threat as we push into the afternoon. But right now, looking like some bigger boomers might be popping up in the windows between 4 and 10 o'clock, keep an eye to the northwestern skies. Very similar conditions for tomorrow and Thursday, but then we got a nice Labor Day weekend on tap. In the NorCast Weather Center, I'm Nor'easter Nick.
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1: Jersey traffic and weather
0: together.
2: Well, do yourself a favor and stay off of Route 9 right now if you are in Lacey. We have a crash with injuries that has shut down both directions south of Laurel Boulevard. All lanes north and south are closed. Route 440 northbound, we have a crash just popping up there south of Route 9 and the Parkway. One right lane out of three is closed. We also have delays on Route 18 southbound from Bishop Place in New Brunswick out towards the Old Bridge Turnpike in East Brunswick. All lanes are open. Those are volume related. 287, we have delays southbound south of Exit 7 in Piscataway, north of Exit 3 in Edison. All lanes are open there as well. I'm Hunter Farman with Traffic 107.1 The Boss.
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0: playing classic hits and more for Leonardo. Are you in the driver's seat yet?
1: Not even close, right? Okay, yeah. Didn't mean to frustrate you. You do have a three-day weekend coming up, so just chill, will you? Radiohead, let's lay this track on you. Put you in a good mood. It's called High and Dry. 107.1, The Boss.

A little bluesy. 107.1 The Boss, 99.7 FM South Jersey, anywhere on the free Boss app. We're going uptown. We're going upstate. We're going across the water here. We're going Richmond. Staten Island. You guys listening up there? We're crossing the water here. God knows what's swimming in that. Billy Joel for you guys. 107.1 The Boss.

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2: 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Well, Route 9 in Lacey is still a mess. There is a crash with injuries, and that means there's going to be a crash investigation. Both directions south of Laurel Boulevard are closed, north and south. So you're going to have to find a different way around this afternoon. Everything else right now in Monmouth and Ocean counties is looking okay. Nothing out of the ordinary. No heavy traffic to report. Just pockets of volume at various points on 9 and 35, 36, 18, 34. The usual suspects. In Middlesex County, we have delays and stop-and-go traffic on the parkway northbound north of the Colonia Service Area in Woodbridge to north of 136 in Cranford. All lanes are open. That is a 3.5-mile delay, and that is due to volume. I'm Hunter Farman with Traffic 107.1 The Boss.
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4: 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Don't miss a moment this fall. Nor'easter Nick's latest forecast. Scattered thunderstorms possible today at 83. It's cloudy overnight, 69 the low, and cloudy tomorrow, high only 74. Spotswood is 81, Pomona 82. It's 81. Boss HQ.
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107.1 The Boss, 99.7 South Jersey. You heard about this, right? Bon Jovi teaming up with the New Jersey Lottery to come up with their own tickets that start October 5th as scratch-offs. They're going to be called Living on a Prayer. That's cute. Here's Avicii on The Boss.

107.1 The Boss, 99.7 South Jersey. What's up? Al Levine on the scene. So Happy Day Farm in Manalapan. They've had a Dolly Parton-themed corn maze before because Tim Stockel has always been a big fan of Dolly's. They started that back in February. So now, after Dolly has passed, they're reopening this thing to be bigger and better than ever, like Dollywood on the Jersey Shore. Two different walks, a 20 and a 45-minute walk. It's pretty cool.

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1: Jersey traffic and weather
0: together.
2: Well, we've been watching this for the past hour or so, and it has not changed. They are still dealing with a crash with injuries out on 9, both directions, south of Laurel Boulevard in Lacey. All lanes are closed, southbound and northbound, both directions. So stay away from that area if you are out in Lacey this evening. We also have a crash right now on Route 70, both directions west of 527 in Toms River. One left lane is closed westbound and eastbound. And then Route 35, we have a crash northbound on Kings Highway in Middletown. One right lane and a right shoulder are closed there. Other than that, it's just pockets of volume really everywhere you go. The worst fit right now is further up on Route 9, right as you get off to Route 18, and I think that's East Brunswick. Maybe it's Old Bridge at that point. But then also, again, as you go a little bit further up into Old Bridge, you have delays between 18 and Old Bridge Matawan Road. Northbound on the Parkway, we also have delays and stop-and-go traffic north of the Colonia Service Area in Woodbridge to north of 136 in Cranford. That is a 3.5-mile delay due to volume. I'm Hunter Farman with Traffic, 107.1 The Boss.
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4: 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Don't miss a moment this fall. Nor'easter Nick's latest forecast. It's scattered thunderstorms this afternoon, 83. Cloudy overnight, 69 the low, and tomorrow, cloudy, 74. Spotswood has 81, Pomona 82. It's 81 at Boss HQ.
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2: Good evening. I'm Hunter Farman with your 6 o'clock Boss News Update. Don't expect to stop at Delicious Orchards in Colts Neck for the next few days. The country market is closed today, tomorrow, and Thursday for a still unknown reason. In a video posted to Facebook, VP Michael McDonald said he can't say why, but assures patrons it's for something good, adding that the store is not closing or undergoing redevelopment. Delicious Orchards is expected to reopen at 9:30 Friday morning. A scary scene in Seaside Heights yesterday when two people fell from the sky ride along the Seaside Boardwalk and were later hospitalized. It happened around 8 p.m., according to authorities, with emergency crews responding to the scene and rescuing a third individual who was stuck on the ride's platform. The conditions of those two injured victims was not made public. Well, don't worry, it's only out of an abundance of caution, but it's still some concerning news about a music superstar checking himself into the hospital.
3: Hello, is it me you're looking for? I can see it in your eyes.
2: Lionel Richie last performed Saturday night, asking for a chair mid-performance and finishing the show sitting down. The 77-year-old's latest hospitalization comes a little more than 2 months after he was last there, following a bout of dizziness during the opening night of his tour with Earth, Wind & Fire. And immigration officials have issued detainers against two women who were charged in connection with a crash last Friday that killed an infant in Jackson. The Patch has this story. 22-year-old Ariadna Lazaro Flores of Toms River and 20-year-old Maria Coban Guzman of Trenton were hit with numerous offenses, including manslaughter, driving without a license, and assault by auto. The incident happened in the parking lot of a grocery store on West County Line Road when the two, driving a Ford vehicle, reportedly struck a mother who had been pushing a baby carriage. Now with your latest forecast, here's Nor'easter Nick.
4: Well, guys, I want you to be weather aware throughout the course of the day. We are looking at an opportunity for some thunderstorms, of which some could be on the strong to severe side. We will keep our peepers firmly planted on radar and to that northwest sky. Same thing for tomorrow and Thursday. Then we calm down for the weekend. Nice holiday weekend on tap. 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
1: Jersey traffic and weather
0: together.
2: Well, the good news is those crashes we were looking at about 10, 15 minutes ago, those are no longer on the map. So things are back to looking pretty okay out there. We do have some delays on the parkway. It's stop-and-go traffic northbound, north of the Colonia Service Area in Woodbridge to 136 in Cranford. All lanes are open. That is a 3.5-mile delay due to volume. That's going to be your biggest issue out there right now. Monmouth, Ocean, Middlesex counties, everything other than that is looking okay. We do have some volume out on Route 70 east and west between Lakehurst and Brick, both directions at this point, but it's not going to slow you down for very long. I'm Hunter Farman with Traffic, 107.1 The Boss.

playing classic hits more for Colonia. Harry Styles gave a nod to Taylor Swift during one of his 30 shows at Madison Square Garden Saturday night. He said, "We're at MSG, home of the world champion New York Knicks." And they also do weddings.

Ooh, baby. 107.1 The Boss, the station you hear everywhere. Jersey's own 107.1 The Boss. It's Al Levine on the scene. I just thought of another name for myself. Mouth Rushmore. Yeah, I talk a little fast sometimes, so I apologize if you're listening slow. Simple Minds on The Boss.

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Well, all things considered, things are looking pretty nice out there. It's really not terrible. Just a couple of volume-related delays out on Route 9 in Lakewood, and that's about it, at least for Monmouth and Ocean counties. Middlesex County, we still have those delays on the Parkway northbound. This is going to be north of the Colonia service area in Woodbridge to north of 136 in Cranford. All lanes are open. That is a 3.5-mile delay, and that's due to volume. I'm Hunter Farman with Traffic 107.1 The Boss.

0: 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Don't miss a moment this fall. Nor'easter Nick's latest forecast. Scattered thunderstorms still possible. 83 the high, clouds overnight 69. And cloudy all day tomorrow, high 74. Spring Lake has 80. Port Republic has 80. It's 80 at Boss HQ.
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Hey, this Labor Day weekend, as you fire up the grill, gather with family and friends to close out the summer, Boss and Hutchins HVAC want to say thank you to our workforce and the contributions they've made to the strength, prosperity, and well-being of our country. 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
1: Jersey traffic and weather
0: together.
2: And as we wrap things up on this Tuesday evening, you're looking good. Monmouth and Ocean Counties, no big issues to report. Still have stop-and-go traffic on the parkway northbound, north of the Colonia Service Area in Woodbridge, to north of 136 in Cranford. That is a 3.5-mile delay due to volume. Other than that, things, not bad. I'm Hunter Farman with traffic, 1071 The Boss.
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2: Good evening. I'm Hunter Farman with your 7 o'clock Boss News Update. A Manahawkin man is facing prison time after he reportedly kicked his dog, leading to its death. NJ.com has this story, only identifying the suspect as a 40-year-old man who has since been charged with animal cruelty and turned himself into police late last month. That individual was released from custody pending a court appearance after spending time in the Ocean County Jail. That charge of animal cruelty is a third-degree offense. A Toms River man was killed on Saturday in Burlington County, with police saying his vehicle left the roadway and struck multiple objects before hitting a tree. Identified later as 84-year-old Thomas Donato, the accident happened on Route 70 East near a traffic circle that connects Routes 70 and 72 in Woodland. An investigation into why the victim may have lost control of their vehicle remains ongoing. Well, gas prices are still going up. Heck, I paid $4.25 a gallon earlier today, and don't expect them to go down as we head into the holiday weekend, even after President Trump announced an oil deal with Venezuela just a few days ago.
3: It's not going to get you the stuff that you pump at the gas station, and it's not going to help a truck trying to get something from a warehouse. That's what we need, and that's not going to be what we get from this Venezuela deal.
2: That's from CBS News. The popular app Gas Buddy is predicting Labor Day prices to be 87 cents higher than they were this time last year, eclipsing the $4 mark nationally. Conflict in the Middle East and strikes on Russian refineries have led to a noted decrease in gasoline supplies worldwide. And an accident on Route 1 in South Brunswick Sunday left one woman seriously injured when a rogue tire struck her vehicle. Police say the 59-year-old was driving south near Beekman and Sand Hills Roads when a tire fell off a vehicle traveling in the opposite direction and fell onto her windshield, causing her to crash. It took rescuers about half an hour to free her from her vehicle. Officials say although her injuries were serious, she was expected to survive. Now with your latest forecast, here's Nor'easter Nick.
4: Well, guys, I want you to be weather aware throughout the course of the day. We are looking at an opportunity for some thunderstorms, of which some could be on the strong to severe side. We will keep our peepers firmly planted on radar and to that northwest sky. Same thing for tomorrow and Thursday. Then we calm down for the weekend. Nice holiday weekend on tap. 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

Playing Classic Hits and More for Island. I was looking for something bright and cheery, but I found this instead. Oh, I know you love it. It's Lewis Capaldi, so let's play it. Here's Someone You Loved. No one can cry it out like Lewis. 107.1 The Boss.

Anywhere on the free Boss app, Tal Levine on the scene. You see this, Taylor Swift picked up the bill on a GoFundMe page, donated $50,000 to an injured mother helping out a pedestrian on the roadway. Pretty cool. 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
4: Jersey weather. No race to Nick's. Latest forecast. Scattered thunderstorms still possible. 83 was the high. It's going to be 69 the low tonight with clouds. Cloudy tomorrow and 74. Tennant has 78. Richland 79. It's 78. Boss HQ.

101 The Boss, 99.7 South Jersey, Almost Queens. Going to be at the Park Stage at East Freehold Park. Almost sounds like they're here. Well, if you want to see them free, check out 1071theboss.com right now to win tickets. Michelle Amabile, also, during the midday tomorrow, will have tickets to win.

0: 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What has gone up now? Streaming prices for Apple TV. Boy, there's a shocker. What just debuted this week? Ted Lasso? Was that last week? You watching that?
1: I dig it.
0: Is it worth it? Hey, this is still free. 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

0: 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Daniel Powder pouting over the bad day. It's Levine on the scene getting ready for Ralphie. Football is coming back 2 weeks from last Sunday. We got the Jets at the Titans. We got the Giants at Dallas. Are you ready? If you're off. Eagles fan. Commanders, the Washington Commanders are in Philadelphia for Sunday at 4:25. So plan your schedule accordingly. That could be a triple feature. MJ, Whitney Houston coming up.
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